LittleRocksAdultChoice.com. Little Rock's Adult Choice. 1021 KOKY. Sherwood, Little Rock. Ah, yeah. Baby.

0: Little Rock's adult choice. 102.1 KOKY. Sherwood, Little Rock. Celebrating 70 years of gospel, jazz, blues, southern soul, and the best of today's and yesterday's R&B. 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KOKY.
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Happy Wednesday. It's 102.1 KOKY, the legendary adult choice for R&B and the soundtrack of the city. Ellie Lynn in for the Ellie Lynn Show, Monday through Friday from 9 to 2. Excited to be with you guys on today. I'm already smiling. I'm already feeling good. I might as well step while I'm at it. Here's Snoop and Swizz Beatz kicking us off. Good morning. Swizzy.

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Hughley. And you know you gotta keep it tight and right at night with my guy, DJ Paul. What up, though? Little Rock, Pine Bluff, North Little Rock, Jacksonville, Sherwood, all of the things in between. Excited to be with you guys on this Wednesday. It's Hump Day, and we are right smack dab in the middle of the week. That means we're 2 days away from the weekend, okay? So there's a lot to look forward to, and there's so much going on. So many tickets I gotta give away. So you definitely want to keep it locked right here.

song right here. Finish it with me. What you say? Why you so restless, baby? It's 102.1 KOKY, the legendary adult choice for R&B and the soundtrack of the city. You tuned into the Ali Lynn Show with your favorite cousin, Ali Lynn. And I got something to talk with you about today. It's Kevin Ross, though. Look my way on Koki.

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Excited to be with you guys. It's the last hour, and you know we always make it a party, but I want to slow things down real quick, real sexy like. You know what I'm saying? This one right here is for Devin and Sherwood, leftover order from the Soul Food Cafe. It's Tank with Yes.

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I love you, I mean it, and there's nothing you can do about it. My crazy cousin, D.L. Hughley, is up next. So keep it locked right here, sending you home with a big hug, big kisses, and I love you, I mean it.

0: the 16-year-old who works there, these other chicks, they ran in there and they were going to whoop her up. What they didn't know is that she was an MMA fighter trained.
1: A white girl?
0: She skull drugged them to hell and back by herself.
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There's many times that we've loved and we've shared love and made love. It doesn't seem to me like it's enough.

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Everyone's favorite cousin, Allie Lynn in the middays. D.L. Hughley takes you home in the afternoon. And it's DJ Paul keeping it tight at night with Cokie Nightline. 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We ain't playing around. We throwing down for the grown and sexy on 102.1 KOKY.

0: what's up, Smooth?
1: Yeah. Hey, what's up, Uncle Jesse, man? I'm just chilling.
0: Yo, man, you looking kind of down.
1: Yeah.
0: What's that girl?
1: Yes, it is.
0: A Southern Belle?
1: Yeah. I just can't get her off my mind.
0: Always on my mind. Smooth, there's always a roughness.
1: Yeah, I guess you're right.
0: So what you want to work on today?
1: I don't know, man. Let's just take it slow. Let me tell you about her.